0: No, I didn't. I didn't have the guts to do it.
1: Robert. You need to go to the Delilah School of Flirting. Delilah to show you how to be bold.
0: Oh, that would be probably a good thing.
1: That would be a very good thing. How old are you, honey?
0: 24.
1: Well, you're still young.
0: Yeah.
1: There's still time. It's not like you're, 84. How about I play a song letting Wendy know that she's in your dreams, and you pick up the phone and call her? Can we do that?
0: We can do that.
1: Okay. You be bold. I'll find the song.
0: Okay.

0: Tonight's Delilah's Dilemma is from Alex, who says, my wife and I lost our daughter over a year ago. She was just a little over a year old. It was a tragic experience and has been a horrific struggle. Shortly after the passing of our baby, I was called up to military duty. I'm away from home now and missing both my daughter and my wife. While I've been away, my wife has told me she wants a divorce. It's the hardest thing for me to deal with, being away from home without my family. I know my wife is struggling. I love her very much, but my situation seems so hopeless at this point. I'm blessed to have a wonderful military family, but it will not replace the family I'm missing back at home. Do you have any words of advice, struggling father and husband? I don't have any words of advice, Alex, but I have some words of love and I will share them with you next. You're listening to Delilah.
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And this town's lost its faith. Our colors will fade eventually. So if our time is running out, day after day, we'll make the mundane a masterpiece. Oh my, my, oh my, my love. I take one look at you, you're taking me out.

Tonight's Delilah's Dilemma is from a man who is broken. He lost his baby girl a year ago, and now he is losing his wife. She wants a divorce, and he's in the military, so he can't even be here to address the situation. When couples go through the loss of a child, oftentimes it leads to divorce because the grief is so overwhelming and they don't communicate. And the love dies once the child dies. All I can say is I will pray for you and your wife, and I will ask others to do the same and to send healing thoughts your way. And I would encourage both of you to reach out to compassionate friends or a support group for people who are grieving, so you have a place to take your pain and to talk about it without somebody thinking you should get over it or you should put it in the past or saying trite things that they think will make you feel better about, you know, a new angel in heaven or whatever. Those things don't help, I know. But when you go to a support group with other people who have also lost their children, it does help. I don't know how, but it does help to talk about it and to work through it. And I will ask God to comfort you as only He can. God bless you. And again, I will ask our listeners right now to just send some healing thoughts and prayers the direction of Alex and his family.

0: are here to talk about whatever is on your heart. If you've got a son or daughter who's graduating high school and your heart is so filled with pride and joy and sadness and grief and more pride and joy and excitement for their future and so much heartache that they grew up so fast, all that jumbled up together, I am here so you can talk about it. There is a grief process, a grieving process we go through as parents when our children graduate, whether they're going off to college or staying for a junior college or going to the military or work or whatever. There is a grieving process that few people talk about. And unless you've experienced it, man, does it hit hard. It jumps up and surprises you with the intensity of the grief you feel when your babies are no longer your babies. They are the sons and the daughters of tomorrow. And it's so joyous to see them finding their path and so hard at the same time. Thank you for letting me be a part of that celebration if you've got a son or daughter graduating or a grandchild. You're listening to the Lila.
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Lisa sent me a nice letter and I wanted to share it with you. She said, I had to reach out and share a bit of my story with you. My name is Lisa, born and raised in Colorado. And I recently took my youngest son on his first birthday trip to Florida. He just turned 9. We were driving back from Tampa Bay to our hotel in Orlando when I came across your radio show. It was like divine timing. So much of what you were discussing hit home for me. And it aligned with the journey that I've been on, a journey of healing, rebuilding, and rediscovering who I am. A little bit about me. I used to be a stay-at-home mom with big dreams, but I was stuck in a domestic violence marriage. But after finally breaking free, I channeled my survival into purpose. What really struck me while listening to your show was a call from a man who said he missed his fiance. And he wanted her to know how much she changed his life. He talked about how she inspired him to be a better man and wanted to dedicate a song to her. Your response was powerful and honest, Delilah. You said, did you change for you or for her? Because if you only changed for her, you didn't really change. You were just pretending, and that's not fair to her. You have to want it for yourself, or you will simply go back to what you once knew. That truth hit me hard because I have lived both sides of that reality, loving people through their potential and being the one hoping love would be enough to make them change. But it never lasts unless that desire to grow and change comes from within. Otherwise, it leads to resentment, attachment, idealized love, not authentic connection. I believe so many people, especially survivors, need to hear this. There is power in choosing ourselves, not just surviving, but transforming, and that's exactly what I've been doing. Thank you for being a voice of truth on the airwaves. You made an impact on me that night. Thanks so much, from Lisa.

Stories of reconciliation, stories of finding your soulmate, either living next door or on the internet, worlds away. We're here to share your stories and to set your night to music.

0: Hi, good evening. Welcome to the Delilah Show. Who's this?
1: This is Donovan King and Kaylee Johnson.
0: Hi, folks. What can I do for you?
1: We've actually been listening to your show for the last 3 months, and we decided I've got to send Kaylee back 3 states away so she can finish her last semester of school before we get married. And we decided, what the heck, we'd try to call into the Delilah Show and share our story.
0: So you're getting married as soon as school's done, and you're counting down the days.
1: Yep, we're third grade sweethearts.
0: Oh, how sweet is that?
1: It's pretty. We lost contact for 10 years, and we dated for a few months, and then I broke up with her, and we came back together about a year later and have been dating for over 2 years now, and this is the first time we've lived together in the same city in like 12 years.
0: So let me understand this. You were together, you lost contact, you got back together, and you broke up with her and she forgave you?

0: Yes, she let me come back. It took a lot of apologizing and
1: a lot of groveling.
0: A lot of groveling, but she never stopped loving me. She saw something much better in me than even I did at that point.
1: And you're never, ever, ever going to be a knucklehead again, right?
0: Never, ever, ever. She's the best thing in my life. She still gives me a hard time for that. I still give myself a hard time for that. Her friends give me a hard time for that. My friends give me a hard time for that.
1: Well, now that you have humbled yourself before Delilah and the few people who may be listening, I will find a good song for you.
0: Sounds great. I do appreciate that.

0: requests, dedications, stories from the heart, and so much more. That's what you'll find right here. I listen to you. I talk to you. I find out what's going on in your world, with your family, with your career, with your hopes and dreams. I find out if you're honoring yourself, if you're nurturing yourself. I don't mean in a narcissistic, spoiled brat kind of way. I mean like in a taking care of you, putting your needs at the top of the list instead of the very bottom, because that's normally what you do. You put your needs at the very, very bottom of the list. Tonight, I encourage you to take care of you so you can better take care of those that you love. I invite you to honor yourself, to look in the mirror and see how wonderful you truly are, and that you deserve to be treated with dignity and respect. 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

0: Hi, good evening. You've called the Delilah Show. Who is this?
1: This is Myron from Virginia. How you doing this evening, Delilah?
0: Myron, I'm wonderful. What can I do to make your night a little more sparkly?
1: Well, I was wondering if you could play the song entitled Happy. The reason why I'm asking is I've recovered 5 months now from a failed engagement, and I believe I've healed, and I'm here to tell you there's life after a failed engagement, and I'm once again happy. And I hope those out there that are going through the same thing, I just want them to know there's life afterwards.
0: Well, better a failed engagement than going through with it like I did and having a failed marriage.
1: Well, I'm sorry to hear that.
0: More than once. Oh, more than once. But I am very happy now, thank the Lord.
1: There's life afterwards, and I think that's an appropriate song.
0: All right. Well, I'm glad that your heart is healed. I'm glad that you're moving on. I'm glad there's no anger or bitterness, but you are happy and joyful and ready for the next adventure, whatever that is.
1: Yep. Thank you very much. And I hope you have a wonderful evening, Delilah.
0: Thank you. God bless you.

0: what I love most about this time of year? I love, love, love that everything is awake and alive. We've got so many babies at my ranch. We got baby chicks at the ranch. We got a baby frizzle goose at the ranch. We got baby goats. We got so many babies. Life is bursting forth everywhere. I got baby peaches on my tree, baby apples on the trees. I love being out in nature. I love seeing life just bursting forth and celebrating. I want to celebrate with you tonight. Come on in, my friend. Make yourself at home. 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

0: Hi, who's this?
1: This is Vicky.
0: Vicky, what can I do for you?
1: Well, I'm alone tonight, and it's okay. I'm doing good with it. I've been involved with my best friend, and we've moved on to a better place now. I mean, we're still friends. We crossed that line, but it didn't work out. And I love him with every part of my soul. He is my inspiration in life.
0: What do you mean you've moved on to a better place? And then you say, I love him with every part of my soul. This is not a better place. This is a bad place. Well, it's not a good thing to say we're friends when you're in love with him.
1: Well, you know, he doesn't feel the same way back, and so you can't force that.
0: I understand that, and I understand you can't force it, but let's save the, we're in a better place for somebody else, okay? Because I know this is not a better place. A better place is in his arms with his lips wrapped around you.
1: That's right.
0: Yeah.
1: I just feel that that's not going to happen, at least not right now. And
0: I understand that.
1: And I'm trying to be accepting of that.
0: Yeah, whatever. Yeah, okay. Whatever. Let's just get real and say he's taken a spoon and carved your heart out because you're stupid in love with him.
1: That's right. I am.
0: Now that we've been honest about that, what's his name?
1: His name's Travis.
0: So you and Travis are trying to figure out how to be just friends again when really you just want to, you know, squeeze him to pieces. And is there a song that's your song, or can I find one?
1: You could find one for us. That'd be awesome. We don't really have a song.
0: I'll find a good one for you.
1: I appreciate that. And thank you so much.
0: Thank you. You have a good night.

0: Hi, this is Mary. How are you?
1: Mary, I'm wonderful. How are you?
0: I'm very good. I'm calling to make a dedication to my husband, Joe.
1: And what do you want to tell me about your honey?
0: Where do I start? We've been through a lot over the past 8 months, and you've been right there with us every single day. I ended up being in ICU for about 3 weeks, and during this time, he had to remain very strong and supportive for me, and also be strong and courageous with our two small kids, whose ages they're 3 and 9. He would go from the hospital with me to my son's daycare, and then knowing he had to be even stronger for my daughter, pick her up from school, take her to basketball games, go to dance classes. Basically, he wanted to reassure them that everything was going to be okay.
1: But you lived to tell.
0: I did. Yes,
1: and
0: I did.
1: How are your children today?
0: They are very well.
1: And you still are head over heels in love with this amazing man who saw you through it all.
0: Yes, I am. He's been truly wonderful. He's given me all the love, the support, encouragement, pep talks, you name it, to reassure me that everything's going to be okay.
1: Good luck. Have a great night and a great rest of your life.
0: Thank you.

0: Every night I come into the studio and I do my very best to help you put aside the negativity, the stress, the heartache of the day. And I come into the studio every night and try to help you set all that aside. The divisiveness, everybody trying to turn you against everybody else. And I'm like, no, nay, we're gonna have a little kumbaya here. We're gonna talk about life and love and kids and dreams and proms and graduations and all the things that we share in common. We have much more in common with our neighbors, with our enemies, than we have to divide us. So tonight, let's focus on the good stuff, on the hopes and the dreams, the birthdays, the seniors who are graduating. Let's focus on all that goodness. Thank you for finding me. You're listening to Delilah.
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0: Hi, Chris. Welcome. Who are you thinking of tonight?
1: Actually, my ex-wife. Divorced 2 years ago. We've been apart since. I miss her. She was like my best friend. I was married for 10 years. We got two small children. And missing her, would like to let her know that I love her still, and I wish things could have been different, but I understand they can't, and would like to play a song for her.
0: So you've been apart for 2 years. Do you share custody of your children? How does that work?
1: Yep, it's we split the time right down the middle, perfectly equal.
0: So that's got to be tough.
1: Yeah, 4 days on and 3 days off, and then just the opposite the following week.
0: Oh, my word. Do you at least live in the same neighborhood?
1: Yeah, we're in the same town. We're just a mile or so apart, so it works out pretty good, actually.
0: But it sounds like you're not over her.
1: No, I've had a couple relationships since, and I was with her for 15 years, so married for 10, that's a good chunk of my life, and I still care deeply and always will.
0: So you're not over her. You still love her with all your heart?
1: I do.
0: Okay. Well, let me see if I can't find a song that, without groveling, says that.
1: Okay.
0: Okay. Good luck, honey.

0: faced with making a big decision tonight, do you have to decide whether to stay or whether to go? Whether to move forward in a relationship or whether to close that door? Whether to continue believing lies you're told or whether to finally come out of denial and face the truth? Sometimes we know in our bones, we know in our soul, we know in the deepest recesses of our spirit what it is that we need to do, what the right thing to do is, but it's so hard to do it. You have to step beyond. You have to go through the pain. Oh, and that's the icky part, walking through that pain. It's the only way to go, though. You got to go through it. If you're going to grow, if you're going to become a better person, if you're going to find the joy that is elusive right now, sometimes you have to make that tough decision. If you're facing those tough decisions tonight, I hope this show gives you an ounce of courage. 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

0: this Anne Marie?
1: Hi, it is.
0: Welcome. This is Delilah. What can I do for you?
1: Hi, Delilah. About a week ago, I broke up with my boyfriend, and we've been keeping contact on the phone all last week. And only about an hour ago, when I called him, I heard a girl in the background screaming, saying that he'd been cheating on me while we were going out.
0: Was this girl in the background the one he was cheating on you with?
1: I'm guessing so, because it was her house when I called. She was the one that had picked up, so...
0: So she just found it, thought it was necessary to be the one to break it to you that he was a dog?
1: Pretty much. He's not the kind of guy who would have admitted to me. All he said was he had met someone in the last week already, so.
0: Oh. So do you really think that this has just been a week, or do you think he's been seeing her for longer? Not that it matters.
1: I think he's been seeing her for longer.
0: Why were you keeping in touch with him and still talking to him and calling him if you had broken up with him?
1: Because he's requested for us to be friends, and I'm the kind of person who doesn't hold a grudge.
0: Oh, Anne-Marie, didn't he give you that let's be friends speech, did
1: yes,
0: he?
1: Yes, he did.
0: Oh, that's like saying, let's just rip our heart out of our chest with a dull spoon.
1: I know.
0: You know, that let's be friends speech is let's be real, okay? I love you. I was intimate with you. I gave you my heart and soul. I don't want to be your friend.
1: Exactly.
0: Oh, sweetie. And you're sounding kind of chipper when really you're dying.
1: I'm the kind of person who I really want to be happy in life. So if it means to forget about something quickly, then I shall.
0: No, you won't. But you will move on.
1: Thank you.

What gets you motivated every day? What is it that causes you to put your feet on the floor and face the day? Is it a special person? Is it your child? Is it a higher calling that you know you've been led to? Is it art, passion, music? Share with me the things that inspire you to be your best, inspire you to take on the day.

I got this letter from Crystal that I wanted to share with you tonight. Her subject line is, "Blessings sometimes come in the smallest packages." Crystal writes, "I have been blessed with many extraordinary people in my life, but today my heart belongs to two in particular. Before the day even begins, before breakfast, before the world asks anything of us, there are two tiny but mighty superheroes already at work. I am honored beyond words to call them my daughters. At just 13 and 8 years old, they overwhelm me with gratitude. In the quiet, ordinary moments, they show me what love looks like. When my job pulls heavily at me, my oldest steps forward without being asked to help cook a meal, helping her sister with homework, or cleaning up our home, as if it were a sacred responsibility. And my youngest, with a heart far bigger than her years, jumps in to make lunches for all of us before we rush out the door, as if love is simply something she loves to do. They remind me daily that kindness doesn't have to be loud to be powerful. They are beautiful, not just in the way the world defines beauty, but in the way they love, they serve, they show up. I cannot imagine my life without them, or who I would have been if I weren't their parent. I know this season is fleeting. I know one day they will grow, they will spread their wings, they will live lives of their own. But for now, I hold these moments tightly. I savor the small hands, the quiet help, the uns

spoken understanding. 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A song that tells them they are cherished, valued, and deeply loved, not just for who they are becoming, but for who they already are. Thanks so much from a grateful mom named Crystal.

0: helping you to slow down and enjoy your spring night. 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Road trips and camping trips and leaving the country trips. 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I lost my brother many years ago. He was only 26. And his 50th class reunion is coming up this summer. How crazy is that? Tempted to go just to see all of his classmates and friends. He had such a great class. Have you got a class reunion coming up this summer? Are you going to go see old friends and relive old times and laugh about the silly things you did and that you're so glad, so very glad they didn't have cell phones back then? Oh, am I glad we didn't have cell phones or recording devices back in the 70s. Thank you for sharing this night with me as I do my best to smooth off the rough edges of your night. You're listening to Delilah.
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0: Hi, Katie. Welcome. What can I do for you this evening?
1: I'm currently in a long-distance relationship with someone. We've been together for about 7 months, and I know I want to spend the rest of my life with him. And I was wondering if you could play a song for us, because we're both having a hard time with it tonight. We're both really missing each other tonight.
0: And how far apart are you?
1: We're about 2.5 hours, but we both have full-time jobs, so we only get to see each other about every other weekend, if not a little bit less than that.
0: And how old are you?
1: I'm 23.
0: And do you think this is the one?
1: Absolutely.
0: All right, let me find a song for you and your sweetheart. Thank you for calling.
1: Thank you very much.

0: Are you falling head over heels in love tonight? Maybe you're falling in love for the first time. Maybe you're falling in love for the last time. Maybe you are nurturing a love that's made it through years, decades. Somebody once said, pure love produces pure nonsense. Do you have someone in your life that you can be nonsensical with? Silly, childish. You have jokes that only you understand. That's how I am with my producer, Janie. I stupid love her. And we have the most ridiculous forms of communication that you would never believe, this queen of sappy love songs says off the air. But we know each other so well. There are two people in my life like that I know them so well and they know me so well that we don't even have to finish a sentence. We can just say a single word and we know what each other means. I hope you have a friend like that in your life tonight. 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

0: Chris, what can I do for you tonight?
1: I just want to give a shout out to my fiance because we've been really battling lately. And, you know, she's a registered nurse, but she left her job to help me run my restaurant that I own. And she's in a big dilemma, and we've been at each other's throats. But I just really wanted to know, I love her very much.
0: If you love her very much, how could you ever be at her throat? How could you ever be unkind?
1: That's a good point. I mean, I'm not necessarily unkind. I don't know. Just like arguing about silly little things, you know?
0: When customers come into your restaurant and try to argue with you, do you argue with them or do you let it go?
1: The customer is always right.
0: Okay, well, if you can rise above it and swallow your anger and not react to a customer who's being difficult, you've got those skills. You just need to apply it to the one that you say you love.
1: I mean, it's not necessarily how I'm reacting. It's kind of like, I don't know, like every little thing can upset her.
0: I'm just repeating what you're saying. I'm not trying to put words in your mouth. When you get home, does she get the best of your love and attention and affection, or does she get whatever is left over?
1: Unfortunately, sometimes whatever's left over.
0: Yeah, and that's the way life is. That's the way we all are. I'm not judging you, honey. I'm sorry if it sounded judgy. Everybody's the same way because we've got responsibilities and we've got jobs and we've got kids and we've got this and we've got that. And sadly, our partners, the one we're supposed to love the deepest and love the most, oftentimes gets the least of our affection and attention. They get the leftovers, the scraps.
1: Yeah. I just want to know that I love her very much and I'm super thankful for everything she's doing for me.
0: Well, next time you start to react, take a deep breath and say, Mama Delilah told me if I can work through issues with customers and be polite, I can certainly find patience and grace for my beloved.
1: Thank you, Delilah.
0: All right. You have a good night.
1: All right. Thank you so much.

We're here to help you relax, to help you refocus your energies, to take your mind off of work and pressure and business and deals and arrangements, and instead think about those that you love, those that are near and dear to your heart. And we're going to do that by playing your favorite love songs.

0: Jonathan, hello. This is Delilah. How are you?
1: All right. How about yourself?
0: What can I do for you tonight?
1: I just want to tell you the story about the most wonderful lady in my life. Her name is Margaret Ann Owen, and she happens to be my wife.
0: Okay. Tell me about your beloved.
1: And we've been married close to 5 years now. And when we first got married, I was just a total jerk. And through the intervention of some friends, we are still married today.
0: So you were a little self-centered, self-focused.
1: Yep.
0: I am so glad, Jonathan, you came to your senses and you're being appreciative.
1: I just thank God for my wife for 5 years and for some very good brothers.
0: And for second chances.
1: Yep.
0: Let me play that song for you.
1: All right.
0: Bye-bye.
1: Bye-bye.

0: Are you going through a tough time right now? A time where you don't know what to do? You got some big decisions to make? Guess what? You don't have to make them today. You don't. You don't have to make those big decisions in the spur of a moment. I always do. I always make major decisions in an instant. But I think my brain works through them when I'm not really paying attention. Like, I think my subconscious or something must be working out the details. But you don't have to make that big decision right now. Give yourself space. Give yourself time. Give yourself grace, okay? And the most important thing is give yourself the space to pray. God knows exactly what path you need to take, what path will be best for you and those that you love. So ask him. And I'm such a knucklehead, I can't just say, God, show me, because then I misinterpret every sign. I'm like, God, close the doors that you want closed. Open the door. Just one. Don't give me a choice. And the one that should be open, that you want open, open it. Open it wide and make it obvious to me that that is the door I'm supposed to choose. Hope that helps give you a little peace tonight. You're listening to Delilah.
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1: City

0: Mike, who's on your heart tonight?
1: My wife, Tricia. About 3 years ago, I called you because Tricia broke up with me. And you told me that maybe I was better off without her and that she was crazy. Tricia heard this on the radio and about fell out of the bathtub trying to get to the radio.
0: Yeah, didn't you tell me that you had loved her unconditionally and been good to her and you hadn't cheated and you hadn't abused her?
1: Correct.
0: And I said, what a woman leave someone like that for after what I'd been through?
1: Exactly. Well, I didn't let it go. I pursued it. Trish and I have been married almost a year now because of that. Trish heeded your advice.
0: She realized she had a really good thing she was throwing away?
1: That's right.
0: Wow. So did she call you or did you call her?
1: She called me. She said, I heard you on the radio and I heard what Delilah said. And maybe I should change. Maybe I do have the right thing here. So it went on, and after 2.5 years, we finally tied the knot and been married almost a year now. She has not left my side since.
0: Wow.
1: It's like we are joined at the hips.
0: Yeah, I can remember talking to you and all the wonderfully kind things you said, and I thought either this guy is a really good con man or you truly were a sincerely, genuinely nice man. And she was throwing away a diamond.
1: I try to be. Not always, but I try to be.
0: So what song can I play for you and the love of your life, who I know you have loved from day one and you've never wavered?
1: Well, Tricia and I, we're going to leave that up to you because you're so good at picking the songs that fit everything just perfectly.

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0: Vicki, welcome to the Delilah Show. What can I do for you?
1: Okay, so me and my husband met in Greece. We had an engagement there and got married there back in June of 2008. And we had a good time in Greece and everything. And we just hit it off real well. And we kind of went a little fast, but I'm happy that we did it. And I'm so happy that we're together, and I just wanted you to play a song for us, and I'm so glad I could get a hold of you.
0: All right. I will find a song for you. You have a great night. Thank you for calling.
1: Thank you so much, Delilah. I'm glad I could get in touch with you.
0: Good night.

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1: Overcast overnight with rain showers likely. Lows level off around 39. Winds out of the north, 10 to 15 miles per hour. Overcast Monday. Slight chance of rain showers. High of 52. From the Weatherology Weather Center, I'm meteorologist Paul Trombley on 104.3 Cities FM. Right now, it's 45 degrees.

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2: So I don't want to hear you yelling at me because I've told you stuff and you've completely ignored me and it was really important to me and you just didn't say anything when I said it to you.
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1: Lows around 39 overnight under cloudy skies with a slight chance of rain showers. Northerly winds 8 to 15 miles per hour. Slight chance of rain showers Monday, high of 53, cloudy. From the Weatherology Weather Center, I'm meteorologist Paul Frombly on 104.3 Cities FM. Right now, it's 44 degrees.

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1: So I don't want to hear you yelling at me because I've told you stuff and you've completely ignored me and it was really important to me and you just didn't say anything when I said it to you.
2: 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I told you that it's probably that I was not paying attention to you.
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2: I could definitely hear you. 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
2: Us girls, again, we run the world.
1: There's times where Mrs. Matt, I'll say something, and she knows I'm trying to get a rise out of her, and yeah. She'll just completely ignore it. And I'll say something else, and she'll look at me and be like, do you need me to respond to that, or where are we at here?
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1: Lows around 39 overnight under cloudy skies with a slight chance of rain showers. Northerly winds 8 to 15 miles per hour. Slight chance of rain showers Monday, high of 53, cloudy. From the Weatherology Weather Center, I'm meteorologist Paul Frombly on 104.3 Cities FM. Right now, it's 44 degrees.

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2: So I don't want to hear you yelling at me because I've told you stuff and you've completely ignored me and it was really important to me and you just didn't say anything when I said it to you.
3: 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I told you that it's probably that I was not paying attention to you.
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3: I could definitely hear you. 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
1: Lows dip down to about 39 overnight under overcast skies. North winds 10 to 15 miles per hour. Slight chance of rain showers Monday. Daytime highs approaching 53. Cloudy skies. From the Weatherology Weather Center, I'm meteorologist Paul Frobley on 104.3 Cities FM. 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
1: So I don't want to hear you yelling at me because I've told you stuff and you've completely ignored me and it was really important to me and you just didn't say anything when I said it to you.
2: 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I told you that it's probably that I was not paying attention to you.
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2: I could definitely hear you. 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
1: Holy, you sound like Mrs. Matt.
2: Us girls, again, we run the world.
1: There's times where Mrs. Matt, I'll say something, and she knows I'm trying to get a rise out of her, and she'll just completely ignore it. And I'll say something else, and she'll look at me and be like, do you need me to respond to that, or where are we at here?
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1: Here's your weatherology forecast, brought to you by Ag Country. Cloudy overnight with a low of 39. Northerly winds 10 to 15 miles per hour. Slight chance for showers Monday, highs around 53. From the Weatherology Weather Center, I'm meteorologist Paul Frobley on 104.3 Cities FM. Currently, it's 43 degrees.

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1: So I don't want to hear you yelling at me because I've told you stuff and you've completely ignored me and it was really important to me and you just didn't say anything when I said it to you.
2: You know what? I told you that it's probably that I was not paying attention to you.
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2: I could definitely hear you. 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
1: 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And I'll say something else, and she'll look at me and be like, do you need me to respond to that, or where are we at here?
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1: Slight chance of rain showers
2: today.
1: Otherwise, cloudy skies expected. High temperatures reach up to 53. Winds out of the north, 10 to 20 miles per hour. Cloudy skies expected tonight. Showers likely. Lows around 37. From the Weatherology Weather Center, I'm meteorologist Paul Trombley on 104.3 Cities FM. Currently, it's 42 degrees.
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12: Are you ready for a barefoot blue jean night with Jake Owen? 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
2: So I don't want to hear you yelling at me because I've told you stuff and you've completely ignored me and it was really important to me and you just didn't say anything when I said it to you.
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2: Holy, you sound like Mrs. Matt.
3: Us girls, again, we run the world.
2: There's times where Mrs. Matt, I'll say something, and she knows I'm trying to get a rise out of her, and she'll just completely ignore it. 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
3: You win some, you lose some.

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0: says it's not a big deal. 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

0: There's a new term for that spot where you put your clothes that aren't quite dirty, but not clean either.
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1: I love clean clothes and I love washing and drying clothes, but I hate having to put them away or fold them, put them on hangers. And my husband, Bryce, will literally fold my satin pajamas so nice. It looks like a store when I open my dresser. And then, like, I'll do it and it'll look like I just shoved everything in the dresser. But he does that good. But there's one thing that I will not do, and that is put dirty clothes in, not in the hamper, but just put them down. And Bryce is very guilty of this. And this is what I mean. So, like,
0: okay,
1: he's tired from a long day. He's about to get out of bed. He's about to get in bed. He takes his clothes off and puts them on the floor next to him and falls asleep.
0: What's wrong with that?
1: This drives me crazy.
0: Why?
1: Because I'm like, the hamper is literally not that far away. Why would you put it on the floor right by the bed?
0: Okay.
1: Okay, so I can already tell where this is going, but they have a term for this, and it is called, the clothes are now in the flamper.
0: Okay.
1: The floor hamper.
0: Floor hamper, I like it.
1: No, because a lot of these clothes aren't dirty, but if you've only worn it once, it doesn't really need that they need to get washed right away. So the flamper is a perfect place, they say, to store them in the meantime. I say they say, because I do not agree with this. Some people do have a big chair that their clothes get tossed into, and that would be called the clamper.
0: The champer.
1: Oh, the
0: chair hamper. Champer.
1: Either way, you can call it whatever you want, but it's, you have one. You probably have one.
0: I'm a total flamper.
1: Oh,
0: 100%.
1: Gosh,
0: Bree.
1: Matt, I knew you were going to go there.
0: I hate sleeping in clothes. I get so incredibly hot.
1: Yeah, but do you set them literally right by the bed?
0: Here's what I do. I get home from work. I change into my joggers and my t-shirt every night.
1: Mm-hmm.
0: Okay. And then I shower later on that night before I go to bed.
1: Mm-hmm.
0: I get into bed.
1: Mm-hmm.
0: I take my shirt off.
1: Yep.
0: And let it fall to the floor. But I have to hit it right where the wall and the floor meet. That goes there. Then I get up, take my pants off.
1: This is so OCD.
0: That goes on top.
1: Yeah.
0: And then my socks go 1-2 on top of that. Done.
1: See, I will wake up, and when I turn the corner from the bed and I see my husband Bryce sleeping and I see those pants right there, I'm like, literally? You couldn't put them in the hamper?
0: What if he's going to wear them the next day because they're not dirty?
1: That's what he says. But I don't care. Just put them in the hamper and grab them out of the hamper.
0: No, that's gross. Because the clothes in the hamper are so dirty, I don't want them interfering with my not-so-dirty clothes.
1: Okay, well, we also have hangers above the hamper that you could hang them on if you really wanted to wear them and you didn't want them to touch the dirty clothes.
0: But why not just leave them on the floor? Because right when I get up in the morning, here's the other thing, Bree. Here's the other thing.
1: What?
0: If there's an emergency in the middle of the night...
1: What, you're a firefighter to throw your pants on and go?
0: Going out in the middle of January naked. Not happening.
1: Okay, well, I'll remember that next time I'm in my satin jammies and there's an emergency.
0: Matt and Bree Mornings, Cities 104.3.
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11: Slight chance of rain showers today. Otherwise, cloudy skies expected. High temperatures reach up to 53. Winds out of the north, 10 to 20 miles per hour. Cloudy skies expected tonight. Showers likely. Lows around 37. From the Weatherology Weather Center, I'm meteorologist Paul Frobley on 104.3 Cities FM. Right now, it's 41 degrees.

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1: And some of them are easier than you might think.
0: Now, the everyday habits that could make allergy season better. 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

0: There's a common mistake that can make people's allergies worse.
1: Especially during this time of year when the pollen is everywhere.
0: The habit you might want to change starting tonight, Matt and Bree Morning Cities 104.3. You've got to start off with one thing. I'm a little on the spicy side, and Bree is dealing with it very well off air.
1: I am, but I'm also quieter than normal, so I don't know if that means I'm dealing with it well.
0: Last night, I was struggling hard with sneezing and congestion. This isn't why I'm spicy this morning, but no. It's another reason. Initially, I thought that maybe I was getting sick for the third time this season.
1: I know people that can help you.
0: But the itchy, But the itchy eyes, that's what kind of cued me out, that it's allergies. So I took an allergy pill just to see if that was the issue. Lo and behold, it fixed it a little bit. You know, allergy pills never fully work for me.
1: No, it makes me like tired.
0: Well, then it just kind of stops the sneezing.
1: But not all the way.
0: Not all the way, no. So allergies are starting to kick into effect for me, and I did a little research on some ways to help alleviate issues that we as we make our way into spring. Number one, get an air purifier.
1: Oh.
0: Or if you already have one, check the air filter to see if it's time to change it.
1: I really want one of these.
0: So
1: you have one?
0: We have a whole house one.
1: You have a whole house one. You have like a whole house humidifier,
0: true.
1: Too.
0: Yes, we do.
1: Jealous.
0: Well, I've got allergy problems at our house. No, this is, it's weird. It's like 8 UV light bulbs in our furnace.
1: Oh.
0: And then as like allergens or, like viruses travel over it, it instantly kills them.
1: Disintegrates them?
0: Yeah, just disintegrates
1: That's
0: them.
1: That's one of your nerdy tech things you have.
0: No, there's someone else installed this for us. Number two, Bree. Always shower before bed.
1: Oh, yeah.
0: People don't realize how much pollen collects on their skin and clothes. You might want to also wash your sheets more often this time of the year.
1: Oh, that's a hard chore.
0: Number three, buy some local honey. It can help you build up a tolerance to local pollen. Just put some in your tea or cereal. That sounds good.
1: It does, but it also makes me feel like I'm going to get itchy, watery eyes by eating honey. I don't think that's what it means.
0: Number four, track the pollen count. Spend more time indoors when it's high and think about joining a gym instead of jogging outside. Yeah, that's a problem for me.
1: Yeah, you're jogging all the time, Matt, outside. Just quit that.
0: Number five, wear sunglasses.
1: Okay.
0: It blocks some of the pollen from hitting your eyeballs, the kind that wrap around your face work best.
1: Yeah.
0: Is that the ones like that older people wear after they get their glaucoma checked and they coming out of the...
1: Or their eyes dilated?
0: Dilated, that's what I'm thinking of.
1: I mean, it could be, but I think any type of sunglasses that can block it just straight into your eye would work.
0: You ever sneeze when you walk out in the sun?
1: I do, but it's not just like one sneeze.
0: Yeah,
1: it's
0: no.
1: Like sneeze, sneeze, sneeze.
0: And it's like dad sneeze too.
1: Yeah. And you're just spraying everybody. That's really nice. Well, the showering before bed, when you say that one, that one makes so much sense to me because think about how windy it is outside, especially around here. And we don't wear our outside clothes in bed. We've made that very clear. We don't do that in my house.
0: Yeah.
1: And it's the same with your dirty skin because I swear my allergies have gotten worse without age. And you know, Dr. B, he told me that sometimes this can just come and go. Like one year it could be really bad for your allergies. And then the next year, almost nothing, like, or vice versa.
0: That's the frustrating part.
1: Yeah,
0: you can't zero in on something.
1: And then you're like, am I sick or is it allergies? Like it really is a toss up. So here's the moral of the story. Take a shower before bed.
0: I like that idea. In many, many different ways, too, you know?
1: It might. Maybe you need 2 showers.
0: Right. There we go. I like it. Matt and Bree Mornings, Cities 104.3.
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13: Slight chance of rain showers today. Otherwise, cloudy skies expected. High temperatures reach up to 53. Winds out of the north, 10 to 20 miles per hour. Cloudy skies expected tonight. Showers likely. Lows around 37. From the Weatherology Weather Center, I'm meteorologist Paul Frobley on 104.3 Cities FM. Right now, it's 41 degrees.

0: Your inbox is overflowing right now. 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
0: Which one are you and does it actually matter? 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I helped a friend with a phone issue.
1: Okay.
0: Okay. And when I was helping her, I noticed something that gave me anxiety to no end.
1: Oh, no.
0: Her email on her phone had, you know, the unread badge that's red with the white letter? It said 12,784. That means almost 13,000 unread messages.
1: Oh, gosh, that poor girl.
0: I asked her what this was all about, and she said it's her personal email with a bunch of junk. I gave her phone back and said I couldn't help her. I said, you got to delete some emails before we can do anything here.
1: Are you serious?
0: There's just no way. It was all gunked up. I'm like, you have to delete emails. Oh, go on your email and just start it. And so I'm the opposite. Like, if I have an email, I know, shocking.
1: Shocker!
0: If I have an email, that is my to-do list, legitimately my to-do list. Mm-hmm. And if it's in there, it will be addressed at some point. It's not being done right now because maybe it's something I can't do right now.
1: Yeah.
0: But it will be addressed 100%. And like JT, our boss, mm-hmm. when he wants a project done, I'm like, email me.
1: Yes.
0: It will get done, I promise.
1: Yep.
0: So anyways, I didn't know how to go from there.
1: I thought your rant was going to keep going because you love your email. So I was just letting you take that because, I don't know. You're very passionate about your email, apparently.
0: A new study found letting it stay cluttered like that might affect you and your mental health more than you realize. It found people who let emails build up and use their inbox as a to-do list are more likely to forget stuff and let it fall by the wayside. No,
1: it works.
0: And it can be a problem when it's something like a reminder to pay a bill. Nope, I don't use it for that. Like I said, it's not time sensitive. It's just something that I will get done when the time presents itself.
1: I technically use it for both.
0: Do you?
1: Well, if I need to do something that day, I'll email myself to put it on a post-it note.
0: They found that a cluttered inbox can leave you feeling flustered and disorganized all the time, could even cost you hundreds of dollars a year in things like unnecessary late fees.
1: Ooh, ouch.
0: That said, 52% of people with cluttered inboxes claim they like the way they do things and don't need to change it. For the inbox zero crowd, it's 71%.
1: Okay, I'm curious, Matt.
0: Oh, don't do this to me, Bree.
1: What do you think I have for unread in my personal, not my work email, because my work email is always up to date, but guess my personal.
0: I think you get a lot of coupons.
1: Mm-hmm. You think right.
0: And you think you're going to spend it, but you don't.
1: Yeah.
0: And you forget about it. I'm going to say 6,842.
1: What kind of crazy person do you think I am? Okay. Well, this is just that my phone is holding. So I think it only goes back like a couple months. It doesn't like go through my whole inbox, but I have two personal emails and one has 36 right now and one has 23, which isn't terrible.
0: That's not bad.
1: No, it's not terrible. But if you go like sign in on a desktop, I think it's like in the thousands.
0: So here's the thing, because it's going to drop off. Like you can set your phone to only go back 30 days.
1: Right.
0: And then it's going to drop those emails off that you haven't read.
1: Oh, and I kind of like that sometimes. I mean, I'm just like, there we go. See, it's even better.
0: But your work, how about your work?
1: My work has... Well, there's some things I have to do tomorrow, so I leave them unread.
0: Yeah.
1: So I think I have like 10 in there right now. And some of them are spam I could delete, but...
0: This is, Bree, all my personal and work emails right there. That's it.
1: That's it?
0: That's it.
1: Why would you... That's crazy.
0: So I got 1, 2, 3, 4, 5, 6, 7, 8.
1: So should I just start like emailing you TikToks? Would you watch them then?
0: No, because that would be a to-do list thing. I want those in my text messages.
1: Oh, that's my bad.
0: Matt and Bree Mornings, Cities 104.3.
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6: Are you ready for a barefoot blue jean night with Jake Owen? 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Guitar screaming, crowd roaring, no easing into it. Thursday, Aaron Lewis takes the stage, and we'll have every country boy in the crowd singing. 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Yes, Billy's got his beer goggles on. 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
11: Slight chance of rain showers today. Otherwise, cloudy skies expected. High temperatures reach up to 53. Winds out of the north, 10 to 20 miles per hour. Cloudy skies expected tonight. Showers likely. Lows around 37. From the Weatherology Weather Center, I'm meteorologist Paul Trombley on 104.3 Cities FM. Right now, it's 41 degrees.

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1: One bite and you'll either love it or you're completely out.
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1: If you haven't heard in the last, 6 months or so, I'm pregnant. Currently, I'm down in my pregnancy to 11 weeks left if possible. I mean, I won't go any more than that. But anyways, eating right now can be very interesting for me. What is that?
0: Oh, it's my prep work. It's all curled up, so it wants to fall off my stand.
1: I thought you were
0: going to
1: do one of those confetti poppers at me. I'm like, what is this?
0: No, you're pregnant. I wouldn't do that to you.
1: Yeah, thank you. But being pregnant, eating, like I said, is very interesting. I love these random things. Like, I don't normally love hot Cheetos or Dr. Pepper or buffalo sauce on my macaroni and cheese. Like, this list goes on and on.
0: Mm-hmm.
1: But it made me think, there are some of these controversial foods out there that people do really like.
0: I want to ask you something.
1: Okay.
0: Because I love cottage cheese.
1: Yeah.
0: And you told me cottage cheese with buffalo and a little salt and pepper.
1: Yeah, dude.
0: Is that a pregnancy thing or is that?
1: No, I liked that before.
0: Okay. No, I did. Remember I sent you the picture and I said, am I doing this right? And you said, no, yeah. We need salt and pepper. And that was
1: right.
0: It.
1: But I was like,
0: it was good.
1: A couple hours late. So I don't know if you actually did the salt and pepper, but it makes a difference with the salt and pepper.
0: I did not, but it was delicious with just the buffalo sauce.
1: Well, a recent survey asked people about some controversial foods and we wanted to know what you think, if they're nasty or delicious. And Matt, we know probably how you feel on this. If you're a picky eater, you might feel the same as Matt, but here is what they said. Number 7 is tofu. 20% of people say it's gross.
0: Yeah.
1: Tofu.
0: Don't even talk to me about tofu.
1: Wasn't there a time though that Mrs. Matt made you something with tofu and you really liked it?
0: I'll tell the story.
1: Okay.
0: I'm not happy about it, Brie. Oh,
1: okay. And then 6 is mushrooms.
0: I love mushrooms.
1: I do too, but I got sick from them when I bought them recently and I thought I was dying from antibiotics and it was not mushrooms. Anyways, 5 is raisins.
0: Yeah, they have to be with something.
1: Somebody told me that every single raisin has multiple fly eggs in it.
0: Oh, God, Brie.
1: I can't eat them anymore. I don't know if it's even a true fact, but that's gross. And that's what I think about.
0: I can't eat a handful of raisins. That's not good.
1: No.
0: But I can eat it in cereal or something.
1: I just think about the fly eggs. I don't know who told me.
0: I appreciate that because now I'm done eating raisins ever in my life.
1: 4 is beets.
0: Nope, can't do them.
1: 3 is olives.
0: Love olives.
1: Yeah, olives are good, especially stuffed olives. Sometimes those are good.
0: Yeah.
1: 2 is blue cheese. So many people hate blue cheese.
0: I don't like it.
1: I don't mind it. And 1 is black licorice.
0: Without a doubt.
1: Without a doubt?
0: One of the worst things I've ever had in my life.
1: I mean, I can't eat a lot of licorice because most of it has wheat, but this didn't make the list. And I was sitting by a bunch of people at Sertoma last Tuesday and we were talking about things we don't like and beets made the list, but they also said avocado.
0: Really?
1: They're like, we won't. And I said, we had a salad that day. It was a taco salad and it had avocado on their plates and they all pushed it aside. I was sitting with 4 people and they all pushed it aside. I'm like, have you guys tried it? They're like, no. And I'm like, try a bite. They're like, no, I'm not doing that. They were afraid to even taste it.
0: It can be a texture thing.
1: It might be, but I used to love avocado on this with this baby. I will gag
0: if
1: I try to eat it. Yes.
0: If there's no taste to it. I mean, it has a very light taste, but when it's with something, it kind of takes on the flavor.
1: But even it was mixed into a salad that I didn't know it was mixed into and I tried it and I was gagging.
0: Yeah.
1: It's just weird.
0: I used to get my throat used to itch from avocado.
1: That's right.
0: Lately, I've been trying it. I'm no problems now.
1: Really?
0: Yeah. So I've been eating a little bit more.
1: Okay.
0: I despise almost every single one of these things on the list. Black licorice, horrendous.
1: Okay.
0: Blue cheese, horrendous. Beets, horrendous.
1: Oh, they kind of taste like dirt.
0: They taste exactly like dirt. Daughter Ani and Mrs. Matt love it. They absolutely love it, but it's I stick my nose out of it. You're right. It tastes just like dirt.
1: Yeah.
0: It's not good.
1: Earthy.
0: Yeah, that's a great way to put it. Another one I hate is cauliflower.
1: Yeah.
0: But the gluten-free people don't like that because you guys all have your crust made from cauliflower pizzas and stuff.
1: But it doesn't taste like straight up eating a cauliflower raw.
0: Cauliflower raw, it tastes like bad breath to me.
1: It has a wicked taste. Oh, they have to have a lot of ranch on it, that's for sure.
0: Huge nope. So yeah, when I was a flight instructor.
1: Mm-hmm.
0: I was teaching people how to fly planes back 20 plus years ago.
1: Yeah.
0: And I had a long day and I actually had just a granola bar during the day to eat. So I got home and Mrs.
1: Oh,
0: Mann
1: God, you're starving.
0: Had tacos.
1: Ooh.
0: And I was so so excited for tacos.
1: You know I love my tacos.
0: And I hammered down on tacos.
1: Okay.
0: And about the fourth one in, she looks at me and she goes, "These taste any different to you?" And I go, "No, not really." She goes, "It's tofu. It's not meat."
1: That's right. I knew there was a tofu story and you liked it.
0: Well, I didn't like it after that because then my stomach was upset all night.
1: Okay.
0: And I told her, I said, "Don't ever do that to me again."
1: Oh, wow.
0: I was
1: angry,
0: not
1: Matt.
0: Happy.
1: Okay.
0: Don't mess with my tacos.
1: Okay. Well, that my mom came to my house one time and I fed her venison. She won't eat wild game. It freaks her out. But it was like a breakfast sausage. And so I didn't think that she would catch on. And she started eating it. And she was like, "This is really good." And then she's like, "Wait, what is this?" And I was like, sausage. And she's like, "Brienne?" And I'm like, okay, it's deer meat. And she was like, "Oh, I will never trust you again." And she's like, the rest of the day, she's like, "My stomach's upset from it." And
0: see?
1: I'm like, "No, it's not." Yep. You guys are liars.
0: That's what happens, Brie. Don't be changing our food on us.
1: Oh,
0: wrecks the stomachs. Matt and Brie Mornings, Cities 104.3.
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10: Slight chance for showers today. Otherwise, cloudy skies. High of 53, winds out of the north, 10 to 20 miles per hour. Overcast skies tonight. Showers likely. Lows level off around 37. From the Weatherology Weather Center, I'm meteorologist Paul Trombley on 104.3 Cities FM. Currently, it's 41 degrees.

0: There's a new study raising some eyebrows about a popular eating trend.
1: It looked at thousands of people over the years and found a pretty concerning link.
0: The diet habit that might not be as healthy as you think. We'll find out about this all next. 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

0: Before you panic, there's a new catch to this new study.
1: Researchers say it doesn't actually prove cause and effect.
0: And why you might want to take it with a grain of salt. It's about diets. Matt and Bree, Morning Cities 104.3. Bree, you notice that I never show up here with breakfast food?
1: No, you really don't, but you say you're hungry.
0: Yeah, I do complain about it. But for the last 5 or so years, I've been fasting.
1: Okay.
0: So when I get done with dinner, I try. And the key word is I try.
1: Yeah, I was going to say, don't you have like treats in your movie theater that you go down to?
0: I try not to eat until lunch the next day. And this is called intermittent fasting. I have not noticed any difference with it, except that I maybe am grumpier by lunchtime.
1: Wait a second. Do you eat breakfast on the weekends?
0: I do.
1: Okay, so this is just Monday through Friday.
0: Okay. So it's fasting is supposed to be good for you.
1: Yeah.
0: But new research says otherwise. Researchers looked at the health records of more than 20,000 adults over 15 years and found a 91% higher risk of dying from cardiovascular disease.
1: Oh, my gosh.
0: That's the number of people who followed a 16-8 eating schedule. That means all your meals are in an 8-hour window and you fast for 16 hours. This is fantastic. I've been doing this for 5 years.
1: Yeah, right?
0: It's not clear why that would be the case, since other research has found intermittent fasting can lower blood pressure and cholesterol. They noted that study didn't prove anything. They just found an association between an 8-hour eating window and cardiovascular death. So maybe take this with a grain of salt.
1: They say, like, when you have celiac disease, if you get gluten, there's not a lot you can do. But doing some of this fasting can really help, like your body just like reset and kind of like get back to normal.
0: Well, it reduces inflammation.
1: Right. And that's what they're trying to do with it. But again, this must not be for pregnant women, because baby isn't missing a meal.
0: No, baby's like, no, this is not happening.
1: And that I make sure of. I actually found that there's this new egg that I've been having for like a snack or breakfast sometimes, depending on the day.
0: Can I guess what it is?
1: Well, I was just going to say, can you guess what egg the baby loves right now? It's really, really easy to make.
0: Cadbury.
1: Yes.
0: Is that what it is?
1: I've been like all morning, I've been hiding them in my backpack because I have my Cadbury mini eggs right here.
0: Oh, that's the mini ones though. I'm talking like the egg with the yolk in it.
1: The mini ones are so good. I can just like smell them right now. And like I carry these in my backpack and it's not good. And I have to do this week, actually, I have to do that. It's the diabetes test.
0: You know what you're talking about.
1: Take the drink at the doctor when you're pregnant.
0: Yeah.
1: And people are always like, oh, it's so bad. I'm like, take it like a shot. Like, come on now. Like, just take it down and then you sit and wait for an hour and then they test you. But I told the doctor last time I saw her, I'm like, so baby really likes Cadbury mini eggs. And I was like, so I should probably stop eating those until my next appointment when I take that test. And she's like, no, you're far gone if that's the case.
0: Oh, really?
1: And I was like, what? Even my husband Bryce was like, yeah, no, it's not going to help if you just stop eating them. So I'm like, basically, they told me I can keep eating these eggs as much as I want.
0: You could eat them the morning of and then you wouldn't have to take the shot. But is the shot like straight sugar?
1: It's like, okay, you see my water bottle?
0: Yeah.
1: It's like this big, so probably like a third of the size of my water bottle. And then you just have to chug it, and it's like clear. I think last time with Maverick, I did fruit punch, and people are like gagging and like puking for this.
0: What?
1: I'm like, I don't find it bad. Like, it to me, I'm like, if I can do tequila, I can do this.
0: Not with baby doesn't like
1: baby,
0: tequila.
1: Baby has not tried tequila. Let's just make that very clear.
0: Matt and Bree Mornings, Cities 104.3.
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8: Slight chance for showers today. Otherwise, cloudy skies. High of 53. Winds out of the north, 10 to 20 miles per hour. Overcast skies tonight. Showers likely. Lows level off around 37. From the Weatherology Weather Center, I'm meteorologist Paul Trombley on 104.3 Cities FM. Currently, it's 41 degrees.

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1: Here's one type of passenger, airplane passenger, people say they absolutely cannot handle.
2: And it's beat out crying babies, sick passengers, and even drunk travelers.
1: The seatmate people dread the most, Matt and Bree Morning City's 104.3, the last flight that we took.
2: Mm-hmm.
1: It was last month. We were going down to South Carolina.
2: Yeah.
1: And just for a weekend. It was like a 2.5 hour flight. Bree's trying to cover up a yawn. That was the funniest looking face I've ever seen in my life.
2: I got tired for a second. I was trying not to yawn for you.
1: So it was just Mrs. Matt and I, and I had someone in our row. You know, there's three seats.
2: Yeah.
1: And there's only two of us.
2: Mm-hmm.
1: And the lady I sat next to started talking nonstop.
2: Oh, gosh.
1: Before the door even closed.
2: Oh, no. You're like, I'm in for it.
1: So when the flight attendants were doing the safety briefing, I'm mm-hmm. like, I'll put my headphones in. She'll see it. And that's it. Nope.
2: Oh,
1: she didn't
2: no.
1: stop at all. She would actually tap my shoulder and I'd take my headphone out and then she would
2: not.
1: Talk about whatever she wanted to talk about. I put my headphone back in. So eventually she either got tired or took the hints. We were well into the flight before she stopped.
2: That's not relaxing. Like, give us our space.
1: Yeah. A survey asked who'd be the worst passenger to sit next to for an entire 3-hour flight. There were five options. The crying baby, the person who is excessively coughing or sneezing, the person with bad gas, drunk passenger, and the person who constantly invades your space.
2: Oh, my gosh.
1: Number one. 32%, the person with bad gas is the worst person to sit next to.
2: Yeah, and you really don't know if it's the person next to you, so that's even the worst part, and they're probably going to be like, oh, it smells bad, even though it's them.
1: Well, do you know why people tend to pass gas in the air?
2: No.
1: Because as you go up,
2: mm-hmm.
1: everything expands.
2: Oh.
1: And so it's very common if you have to pass gas. That's why your ears pop.
2: Right.
1: Because,
2: I guess I didn't know that.
1: Yeah.
2: I've never had this sensation every time I fly, I guess.
1: 25% number two said the person who's excessively coughing or sneezing.
2: You know, that's the worst, too, because you're going on a vacation and you're like, great, now I'm going to be sick the whole time.
1: Get away from me. I want nothing to do with this.
2: Okay.
1: 19% said the crying baby or the mom who forgets to bring snacks so the baby stops crying and has to have them thrown at her from her friend from a couple rows back.
2: Yeah, okay, Matt. Thank you. I'll get to that later.
1: What are you talking about?
2: Yeah, I'll get there.
1: Okay. Number four, 14% said the drug passenger.
2: Yeah, that's not funny.
1: No. Stay away from me. Same thing. And number five, 7% said the person who constantly invades your space. Most of the time, they're not much you can do about it. So you just deal with it.
2: Hey, you.
1: What?
2: Hey, you.
1: Tapping my shoulder. Okay, let me take my headphones out. I can't hear what you're saying. Okay, what were you saying? Oh, you're going to go see your granddaughter. Fantastic. Have fun.
2: Hey, have you ever?
1: Oh, God, Bree.
2: Okay, I'm going to go back to this one because this one makes me really, really sad. These poor moms out there with the crying babies. Like, do you really think that they want their baby to cry the whole trip?
1: Of course not.
2: Not only do they have the stress then to try to calm down their kid, but also keep everyone happy. And you don't want that. You shouldn't have to have the stress about worrying about everyone else and caring for your baby. And I think this gives me like a throwback to when Maverick cried on our way back from Orlando. And my husband Bryce was like, yeah, we're never doing this again. Like, and then Maverick bit me like so hard because he was sad and mad and I'm trying to like hold him down. And there's like nowhere to go. It was so horrible. But my friend was like a couple rows back. I didn't know she was. And that's when she's like, Bree. And I didn't know what to do because he was literally scream crying.
1: Yeah.
2: And I was giving him my treats I had, toys I had, his tablet, like everything you could think of. And she's like, hey, Bree, and throws fruit snacks at me.
1: Yeah.
2: And I'm like, okay. But I will say this, now that the trip is done, my husband Bryce and I were looking back at this and I said, we should still take the trip. Like, we both look back and we're like, it was embarrassing. It was hard to deal with at the time, but the trip was still worth it.
1: I will tell you, I legitimately think this because you didn't know it at the time, but Mav had a lot of fluid in his ears.
2: He had a lot and he had just got tubes put in, but they said the fluid was still draining and we didn't know how bad it was.
1: I have a feeling that's probably what he was experiencing and he just had no way of trying to tell you.
2: He couldn't talk at this time.
1: Yeah, so I have a feeling that's probably what a lot of it stemmed from. Because it was on the descent, wasn't it?
2: It was,
1: okay,
2: yep.
1: So the worst part of a flight is the descent.
2: Oh.
1: Because the pressure starts building into your ears.
2: Yep.
1: When you're flying up, you can very easily blow your ears out. Not
2: right.
1: literally.
2: I know what you
1: but
2: mean,
1: you
2: though.
1: You can clear your ears very easily because the air wants to escape out.
2: Yeah.
1: But coming down, it wants to press in, and you're trying to push air past that.
2: And we were trying to give him, like, drinks to swallow. We were trying to give him suckers, everything. It just just didn't work.
1: Guarantee that's what it was. Try it again, Bree.
2: We are going to try it again. We were going to go this year, but with baby number two on the way, I decided we don't really need a baby moon.
1: Better wait.
2: Yeah.
1: Matt and Bree Mornings, Cities 104.3.
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4: 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Guitar screaming, crowd roaring, no easing into it. 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
14: Slight chance for showers today. Otherwise, cloudy skies. High of 53. Winds out of the north, 10 to 20 miles per hour. Overcast skies tonight. Showers likely. Lows level off around 37. From the Weatherology Weather Center, I'm meteorologist Paul Trombley on 104.3 Cities FM. Currently, it's 41 degrees.

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0: Some say this new food trend is amazing. 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
1: It all comes down to how you feel about texture.
0: The viral dish that's dividing opinions. 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
1: So there's this really weird thing I've been liking. And again, I know pregnancy might be weird.
0: Oh,
1: but
0: God, here we go.
1: When I'm making my gluten-free noodles, I love trying them. You know how you try the noodle to see if it's done? And I like when they're like kind of soft, but then they also have the crunch to it. Mm. I like almost want to stop cooking them at that moment just so I can taste them like as like that. But I have another little one, Mavi. He likes to eat, my son. He probably doesn't want a crispy noodle. But then I'm thinking this is pregnancy until something popped up on my TikTok and I'm not so weird after all.
0: Okay.
1: The latest food trend to go viral on TikTok is crispy pasta salad. And they do it using an air fried pasta.
0: That sounds awful. Horrendous.
1: Well, it may if you don't like textures, but people say it's worth a try. So here's how you do it. First, you boil your pasta till it's al dente,
0: yeah.
1: Which is kind of what I was just saying, but maybe a little bit more crispy for me. Or about 1 minute under the listed instructions on the package. Okay. Then you put it in olive oil with some salt and pepper. And if you want to put any spices on it, you can do that too, like paprika, garlic, whatever, Parmesan.
0: Yeah.
1: Then you air fry the noodles until they're crispy.
0: Okay.
1: So like you're experimenting with the timing, but people say, I guess if you do like 8 minutes at 385, then you do it for another 15 minutes at 400, then you assemble it. So you do this, you can add whatever meat, chopped vegetables you want with dressing and a little bit of lemon. And people say that it's like a roasty, toasty aroma.
0: This does not sound good at all.
1: Yeah, it's a vegetable, crispy, cheesy crunch. Like someone said, it's like chewing on cumbersome and then it's not worth the hype or the payoff. But if you want the full salad, you could do that. Or you could just cook the pasta and make basically like pasta chips.
0: Yeah. No.
1: This sounds so good.
0: First off, I hate al dente. I hate al dente.
1: Okay. I don't even know when they say al dente. I just cook it till they're done.
0: No.
1: Is al dente a little bit like
0: it's where it's got firm? A little firm. I don't like that. I like soft noodles. I don't like something undercooked. It does not good to me.
1: But then they get mushy.
0: Well, I'd rather have mushy than al dente.
1: Nah, we're wrong. You're wrong on this one.
0: So Mrs. Matt has been making this for actually kind of like this, I guess. Cook the noodles. So what she makes is she makes an Asian salad. It's like a form of Asian salad.
1: Yeah.
0: But you use uncooked ramen noodles. You crunch them up and put it in there. And yeah. That's really good.
1: Yeah.
0: That's really, really good. But this, what do you call these? Like crispy air fried noodles?
1: Crispy pasta salad. But you could just do it like the pasta can be like pasta chips too. So you cook it, you're cooking the noodles to make them soft and then you're going to crisp them up a little bit.
0: All right. See, here's what I'm thinking. It's like you're sitting, you know, you have like spaghetti and you sit there and bite off a piece of spaghetti.
1: Like when it's raw?
0: Yeah.
1: I love that.
0: No, I can't do that. That's gross.
1: That was like a total pregnancy craving. That's how I almost knew I was pregnant because I kept going and eating raw noodles. And my husband Bryce is like, that's disgusting. Like something's wrong with you.
0: Good job, Bryce. I agree with you. And the milk thing too. 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
7: Slight chance for showers today. Otherwise, cloudy skies. High of 53. Winds out of the north, 10 to 20 miles per hour. Overcast skies tonight. Showers likely. Lows level off around 37. From the Weatherology Weather Center, I'm meteorologist Paul Trombley on 104.3 Cities FM. Currently, it's 41 degrees.

0: Yeah, if you're born in the mid-70s, there's some everyday things that are exactly your age.
1: And a few of them might surprise you.
0: The random things that date back to the same year. We'll find out coming up next. Matt and Bree Morning, Cities 104.3. I had a

0: Some inventions from decades ago are still part of our daily lives.
1: And it's wild to realize just how long they've actually been around.
0: The classic items that have been around with us for years. I hate this. I actually don't like this.
1: What?
0: We'll find out why, Bree. Man, Bree Morning, Cities 104.3. All right. We got to talk birthday. Well, that's not the right birthday song.
1: It could be.
0: Let's play with this one instead.
1: Okay.
0: I'm struggling a bit, Bree.
1: Why?
0: Because this year is my 50th birthday year.
1: Yay!
0: Don't yay me. It's got me down a little bit.
1: Oh.
0: So I thought, what the heck? Let's see what else is turning 50 this year. It'll make me feel a little better about my aging.
1: Yeah, it should, right?
0: Number one, Brave. Here you go. Post-it notes.
1: We love those.
0: A guy accidentally invented a weak glue in 1968. We talked about this, about the super glue question. Remember that?
1: I thought it was Gretchen Wieners' dad on Mean Girls.
0: Who?
1: Gretchen Wieners. Didn't her dad invent the post-it note?
0: I have no idea. Number two, the Rubik's Cube, invented in 1974 by a guy, Hungarian guy named Emo... Is it Erno? No, it's Erno Rubik.
1: Are you a kid that loved the Rubik's Cube?
0: No, can't stand
1: it. You didn't?
0: No. Okay. Maybe Max, I just take it apart and put it back together. Daughter Ani has figured it out, though. She knows how to do it. There's a routine that you, like a
1: if you do
0: mathematical
1: it, like,
0: equation.
1: Left, right, yeah. Not that.
0: It eventually works. Number three, barcodes. A guy from New Jersey named Joe Woodland came up with the idea and drew it in the sand while vacationing in Florida back in 1974.
1: Okay, that's really cool, and I hope that he's still enjoying life because he's going to be loaded.
0: Number four, Bree, when baby's gone, not gone, when baby's born, when baby's gone from your body, that's what I meant to say. Good God, Matt.
1: Going to grandma's?
0: And number four, Bailey's Irish Cream.
1: Oh, yeah.
0: Cream-based liqueurs are common now, but debuted in 1974. And number five, the Heimlich Maneuver. Back in 1974.
1: Are we sure, though, like when the cavemen had something choking, you think they just ran into like a rock?
0: Probably. I don't think they did anything more than that.
1: Okay, not to take away from your big birthday, Matt, because I know we're going to have to celebrate that. But my son Maverick just turned three this week.
0: Oh.
1: And I have to tell you what we did. So we had, we got these four giant Paw Patrol balloons blown up for him.
0: Yeah.
1: And I tied him onto like the kitchen table chairs and he walked upstairs and he was like so giddy. And he even said who his favorite was when we got to that balloon. And I have the audio here.
0: Hang on. Let me turn off the music.
1: Okay.
0: Is it going to be on your mic?
1: Yeah. I'm going to play it on my mic.
0: I'm going to turn it way up. So don't talk.
1: Okay.
2: Marshall. That one's Chase, yeah?
1: So, out of all of them, he said Chase.
0: Chase.
1: He knew the Chase character, which, if you don't follow Paw Patrol, that is the police dog. Now, Dad, being a firefighter, was thinking Marshall would be his favorite, but Chase took the cake.
0: So, on Paw Patrol, there's four dogs?
1: No, there's a lot more than four, but Mom got four blown up.
0: Oh, okay.
1: For him, because, Chase. I don't know, it was but Chase?
0: That was cute. Good job, Maddie.
1: I haven't heard him say any of the characters, so it's kind of fun. We're a little behind, but he's going to speech, and we're figuring it out.
0: You can get there. You'll get there. And then you can't stop him from talking.
1: No,
0: that's been
1: in my house. Mama, play.
0: Mom. Oh, you guys got the trampoline coming up pretty soon. You're going to have baby in your tummy jumping on the trampoline.
1: I don't think I'm certified to jump on the tramp with the baby.
0: Matt and Bree Mornings, Cities 104.3.
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9: Slight chance for showers today. Otherwise, cloudy skies. High of 53. Winds out of the north, 10 to 20 miles per hour. Overcast skies tonight. Showers likely. Lows level off around 37. From the Weatherology Weather Center, I'm meteorologist Paul Trombley on 104.3 Cities FM. Currently, it's 41 degrees.

0: classic 9-to-5 job might not be as popular as it used to be.
1: A new poll says more than half of workers feel that the schedule just doesn't work for them anymore.
0: Is a traditional workday on its way out? We'll find out next. Matt and Bree Mornings.

0: There's a shift happening right now, and people want to get paid.
1: Some say waiting 2 weeks for a paycheck just doesn't cut it anymore.
0: The new way people wish they were getting paid. Matt and Bree Morning, Cities 104.3. I think Bree and I can agree that being able to sleep in on these mornings would be nice.
1: Yeah.
0: You know? Mm-hmm. Don't get me wrong. We literally have a blast coming in doing this each morning.
1: Energizing.
0: But there are times in the dead of winter.
1: Picking on winter.
0: It's not easy getting out of bed at 4:15, 4:30, showing up here, getting our prep sheets ready to go, getting on the air all chirpy.
1: Yeah.
0: So a 9 to 5 type job would not be tough for me.
1: No.
0: But a poll of 2,000 American workers found 57% feel that a normal 9 to 5 job no longer works for them. Just like that, Bree. No, don't work for me. Sorry.
1: Yeah. Not for me.
0: 51% think jobs without a flexible schedule are an outdated idea and it's time to rethink it. Plenty of Americans have already abandoned 9 to 5s and the gig economy is in full swing now. But do you think that's better than the classic 9 to 5 job or 5-day-a-week job? And is really getting rid of normal jobs even realistic? The survey also found a lot of people want to be paid differently and more often.
1: Sure. We all do.
0: Ideally, paychecks every week or every day. The average person who gets paid twice a month said they tend to blow through it and run out of money just 12 days after payday.
1: I would be really bad if I got paid daily because I wouldn't be looking at a big picture. I'd be looking at it daily.
0: Yeah, no, I agree with that.
1: But I have a lot of friends who say that they will only work remote. Mm-hmm. Like after COVID, I will tell you, I cannot work remote.
0: No.
1: Like I am not complaining about being in the office because I love to talk to people, go see people. Like it's the best job ever. If I had to sit at home, even though my dog Coda would absolutely love it, I can just tell you that's for sure not for me. I have to be around people.
0: We at UND had to work remote for like 2 months during COVID.
1: Oh, right.
0: And that was, to me, the worst time in working ever.
1: Yeah.
0: I mean, I energize around people.
1: I like to
0: be around people. And it was so, when the first day we got to go back to work, even though we were in masks, it was phenomenal. I was so happy.
1: I always had the problem too, where like I never could find I didn't have a kid at home.
0: Mm-hmm.
1: And so for me, like my day wasn't 8 to 5 because I could go do things and then I could just work longer.
0: Yeah.
1: So it felt like I was working like 8 to 10 PM because I was filling my day with certain things. Like I'd throw some laundry in and then I'd, you know, maybe do something to pass the time because it was scary. So
0: yeah.
1: Hopefully we don't have that for a long, long time. God,
0: I tell you what, that was a tough time, but we got through it. We're on the other side now.
1: Oh, I did see if you did have a baby during COVID, they are going to kindergarten.
0: Oh, jeez.
1: How crazy is that?
0: That's 6 years.
1: I know. Well, it is 2026.
0: And was it April of 2026?
1: March.
0: So
1: the kids are probably going to school. They will go to kindergarten this year. That's probably what it is.
0: But we are on year 6 now from it.
1: It feels like forever ago, but it also feels like it just happened.
0: Yeah, I know. Matt and Bree Mornings, Cities 104.3.
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13: Slight chance for showers today. Otherwise, cloudy skies. High of 53. Winds out of the north, 10 to 20 miles per hour. Overcast skies tonight. Showers likely. Lows level off around 37. From the Weatherology Weather Center, I'm meteorologist Paul Trombley on 104.3 Cities FM. Currently, it's 41 degrees.

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Good morning. Happy Monday. We're back at it. Another work week, of course. Weekend not so bad, I'm guessing. Had a little bit of rain, and temperatures were close to 80 last week. But we're going to be a little bit cooler this week. Forecast coming up 10 minutes.

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It's Matt here on a Monday morning, and forecast looking pretty good. I think we're going to see a little bit of rain for the next couple of days, which we'll take. We need that after the dust storm that we had last week with all that wind. We'll definitely take a little rain to temper things down. Forecast next, Cities 104.3.

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5: Slight chance of rain showers today. Otherwise, cloudy skies expected. High temperatures reach up to 53. Winds out of the north, 10 to 20 miles per hour. Overcast again tonight. Rain showers likely, lows around 37. From the Weatherology Weather Center, I'm meteorologist Paul Trombley on 104.3 Cities FM. Right now, it's 42 degrees.

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Monday morning, and we got a forecast, and our forecast is looking just a tish on the wet side. Not terrible, but, you know, a couple showers here and there. Nothing bad with that. We'll take it after. My car still has dirt on it from last week. I'm going to get it washed. But either way, hopefully a little rain in our forecast coming up next.

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4: Slight chance of rain showers today. Otherwise, cloudy skies expected. High temperatures reach up to 53. Winds out of the north, 10 to 20 miles per hour. Overcast again tonight. Rain showers likely, lows around 37. From the Weatherology Weather Center, I'm meteorologist Paul Trombley on 104.3 Cities FM. Right now, it's 42 degrees.

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5: Slight chance of rain showers today. Otherwise, cloudy skies expected. High temperatures reach up to 53. Winds out of the north, 10 to 20 miles per hour. Overcast again tonight. Rain showers likely, lows around 37. From the Weatherology Weather Center, I'm meteorologist Paul Trombley on 104.3 Cities FM. Right now, it's 42 degrees.

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fade eventually. So if our time is running out, day after day, we'll make the mundane a masterpiece.

number three, the best mix always, Chelsea Valentine. So as we were talking about last week, there's still $5,000 up for grabs with our 5K refund reboot. And did a little research about what it is if somebody around our area were to win $5,000, what are they most likely to spend it on? I was a little bit surprised. Majority of people were saying something just a little bit more extra. For example, like a riding lawnmower to make things a little more convenient to do around the house. Others were saying, hey, they would get an upgrade to their car, maybe get their car fixed, of course, pay some bills. And there's some other people who said, you know what? I want to go ahead and either go on a vacation or maybe buy season tickets to one of our favorite sporting teams. I think that's pretty awesome, too. Whatever it is you want to do with it, you have a few days left to get in for the 5K refund reboot at thegrandcities.com.

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7: Daytime highs approaching 53 this afternoon under overcast skies with a slight chance for showers. Winds out of the north, 10 to 20 miles per hour. Showers likely tonight. Lows level off around 37, overcast. From the Weatherology Weather Center, I'm meteorologist Paul Trombley on 104.3 Cities FM. Currently, it's 43 degrees.

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So I'm not saying that everybody's a cheater. That I'm not saying that at all. But it has been pointed out through research and studies that this is the highest graduating class. There's a lot of records being broken with those that are graduating from college and high school. But they're also pointing out that this has also been the most used ChatGPT and AI services to help with schoolwork. Now, I'm not saying that it was plagiarism all the way, but I'm just saying there was a heavy influence, a lot of heavy lifting being done by AI, which can be very smart. A lot of people use these tools in work, but you have to make sure that you bring along your own critical thinking skills too. So very proud, very excited for our graduates. I think it's pretty amazing. Technology getting us very far.

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Now, we were served cheese sandwiches if we couldn't afford our lunch, if our balance was below zero. That always got embarrassing. But never have I ever been served dirt. Oh, yeah. Cooked dirt. Got that crazy story coming up. Four songs here on Cities 104.3. I'm Chelsea Valentine. This is Christina Aguilera.

students ate dirt for lunch. I'm Chelsea Valentine on Cities 104.3, and I wish I was joking. There's a high school in Maine where there are a bunch of students, three, in fact, that actually put the soil in their mouths. And here's what happened. There was a teacher who brought their classmates into the school cafeteria, and they baked soil in a baking dish for a science experiment later. They covered it in tinfoil and they put it off to the side. Well, school lunch prep came in, put it out on the buffet line, thinking, I don't know if it was a brownie. Like, what does baked dirt look like? I know what mud pies look like, but these students were scooping it on their plates. Majority of them were able to catch it, but like I said, three actually did put the soil in their mouth. Nobody was sick, though. Thank goodness.

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4: Daytime highs approaching 53 this afternoon under overcast skies with a slight chance for showers. Winds out of the north, 10 to 20 miles per hour. Showers likely tonight. Lows level off around 37. Overcast. From the Weatherology Weather Center, I'm meteorologist Paul Trombley on 104.3 Cities FM. Currently, it's 44 degrees.

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would you say if you got paid $1 million for 17 seconds? That's exactly what happened, and it was worth it every second. Chelsea Ballantyne with that coming up. Three songs on Cities.

City's 104.3, the best mix always, Chelsea Valentine. She was paid $1 million for 17 seconds, and it was worth it. I'm talking about Gina Carano. That's right. The woman who's on Mandalorian and an MMA fighter. She's just amazing. She got back in the ring after like a decade retirement with Ronda Rousey, who is also in retirement. And they fought each other for the first time in more than 10 years. And that happened on Saturday. And it only lasted 17 seconds until Ronda Rousey put Gina into an armbar, which if you've never been in one before, you tap out. They both ended it in tears and just gratitude and hugging one another. It was a heck of a fight. It was super, super intense. And they got paid big time. Well worth it. Great job to Gina Carano and Ronda Rousey.

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City's 104.3. I'm Chelsea Valentine. So the Michael Jackson biopic, one of the highest rated, highest earning biopics ever. I'll let you know how much it made just in this last weekend. Coming up, four songs.

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City's 104.3, the best mix. Always Chelsea Valentine. So, we just heard Michael Jackson a few songs ago. I'm so excited for the astronomical success of his biopic. It made, just over this last weekend, $26.1 million. The next one even closest to that was The Devil Wears Prada 2 with $18 million. In total, the Michael Jackson biopic, Michael, has grossed almost $704 million worldwide. Majority coming from overseas. I would say about 70%, 60% overseas. Huge, huge, huge Michael Jackson fans. So successful that they're already in the works of doing another one, releasing a second part, maybe a little bit deeper one, but there you go, behind the scenes. And for Michael Jackson fans, they said you absolutely have to go and see this, the Michael biopic.

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2: Overcast this afternoon with a slight chance for showers. Highs around 53, north winds 10 to 20 miles per hour. Overcast tonight, chance of rain showers, lows level off around 37. From the Weatherology Weather Center, I'm meteorologist Paul Frombly on 104.3 Cities FM. Currently, it's 45 degrees.

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I'm Chelsea Valentine. I'm just laughing. I dragged my husband somewhere yesterday. I needed his help. But it was so funny because where I went, a bunch of other women drugged their husbands. Where did we go? I'll let you know what. Coming up, three songs.

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1: Let's make a bet. Ladies, you ever drag your husband someplace? It's a lot of fun, isn't it? Chelsea Valentine on Cities 104.3. The best mix always. It's that time of year. Spring has sprung, or at least it's trying to. And I have a bunch of planters on my patio that are empty. They need to be filled. My husband loves our little gardens that we have. We have a basil plant that's 2.5 years old that I started from seed. And it's still growing. I bring it inside. And so I dragged my husband to a nursery. Yes, I did. Not a baby nursery. A plant and flower nursery. And there were thousands. This was probably the largest one we've ever been to. And I can't remember the last time he's even been in one. And it was funny because every other husband in there, they're hot. They're humid. There's tons of stuff. It's not cheap. They're overwhelmed with all the different varieties of plants and doodads. And every husband in there looked like he was going to be headed to a root canal without anesthesia and without being numbed up. And all the wives were super excited, too. And then I needed my husband for his muscles. So he was really great loading in the dirt. So thank you, honey. I promise you, when those peppers finally do sprout in a couple months and the tomatoes in a couple months happen, it's going to be worth it.

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City's 104.3 The Best Mix, always Chelsea Valentine. I hope you have a good rest of your Monday. We have Brian Michaels in next. Here's one of my favorites from Kelly Clarkson, Stronger.

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Yeah, gloomy today. A little bit of rain off and on and tonight, but later in the week, plenty of sunshine. It's a party in the USA. Here's Miley.

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1: 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It was the longest graduation I've ever sat through. It's like three plus hours. But it was a complete success because someone did bring an air horn. 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
6: Overcast this afternoon with a slight chance for showers. Highs around 53, north winds 10 to 20 miles per hour. Overcast tonight, chance of rain showers, lows level off around 37. From the Weatherology Weather Center, I'm meteorologist Paul Trombley on 104.3 Cities FM. Currently, it's 45 degrees.

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1: 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Tom Cruise, you know who he is, and Pamela Anderson, yeah, in Baywatch and other things. 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
1: You've heard of these Waymos, these driverless cabs, oftentimes in larger cities. I know in Atlanta, Austin, California. I don't know if they're in New York, but they're out there. Well, neighborhoods in an Atlanta area, they're trying to figure out what's going on because dozens of Waymos have been coming into their cul-de-sacs, and then they circle around like they're casing the place or they're lost. These cars aren't bringing anyone home. They're completely empty. Here's one resident talking about what is happening, and there's quite a few of them.
2: I think yesterday morning we had 50 cars that came through between 6 and 7. And we had at 1.8 Waymos that were stuck trying to figure out how to turn around.
1: It's obviously some sort of software glitch, but 50 cars in an hour in your cul-de-sac in your neighborhood? I can't see me ever getting inside of one of those Waymo driverless cars.
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7: Lows dip down to about 37 tonight under overcast skies with a chance of rain showers. Winds out of the north, 10 to 20 miles per hour. Highs level off around 50 tomorrow. Cloudy skies expected. From the Weatherology Weather Center, I'm meteorologist Paul Trombley on 104.3 Cities FM. Currently 45.

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1: Today is National Reese's Peanut Butter Cup Day, and I think that's worth mentioning. 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They were introduced in 1928. A farmer introduced them, and they're named after a former shipping foreman. His last name was Reese's. 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
6: Lows dip down to about 37 tonight under overcast skies with a chance of rain showers. Winds out of the north, 10 to 20 miles per hour. Highs level off around 50 tomorrow. Cloudy skies expected. From the Weatherology Weather Center, I'm meteorologist Paul Frombly on 104.3 Cities FM. Currently 45.

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Coming up next hour, something I noticed about TV shows I haven't watched in a very long time. 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
1: Of late, I'm rewatching Game of Thrones, which I saw originally when it came out, watching season 1, 2, and 3. So dates back to, what, 10, 11 years ago. 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
4: Lows dip down to about 37 tonight under overcast skies with a chance of rain showers. Winds out of the north, 10 to 20 miles per hour. Highs level off around 50 tomorrow. Cloudy skies expected. From the Weatherology Weather Center, I'm meteorologist Paul Trombley on 104.3 Cities FM. Right now, 44.

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1: So a story out of Canada. Police in Canada responded to a report of theft involving barbecue goods. And they arrived. They found a red fox with a mouthful of hot dogs. They appear to be footlongs. One, two, three. I think he's got three or four in there. And, he's hanging on to them. Oh, he's going to be gassy later. He'll regret that. He'll never steal them again.
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1: Hello, my friend. Come in, come in, come in. How are you? I was so tired after this weekend. So if I'm a little tired, a little cranky spanky tonight, please forgive me. The phone lines are open and I will do my best to not be as cranky with you as I was with my five children before I came into the studio tonight. 1-888-633-5452.